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2: Today, sunny, with highs in the low 80s and northeast winds around 10. Tonight, fair skies with lows near 58. Look for a gentle breeze from the northeast. Tomorrow, a good deal of sunshine, plus temperatures in the mid-80s. Tomorrow night, some clouds and lows in the mid-60s overnight. Then Wednesday, mostly sunny skies and highs in the upper 80s. Late night lows near 69, winds shifting to the southwest at 10. Looking ahead to Thursday, rain and thunderstorms increasingly likely with around a quarter inch possible. Highs peaking near 82.

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6: Buzz Country weather. Today, sunny, with highs in the low 80s and northeast winds around 10. Tonight, fair skies with lows near 58. Look for a gentle breeze from the northeast. Tomorrow, a good deal of sunshine, plus temperatures in the mid-80s. Tomorrow night, some clouds and lows in the mid-60s overnight. Then Wednesday, mostly sunny skies and highs in the upper 80s. Late night lows near 69, winds shifting to the southwest at 10. Looking ahead to Thursday, rain and thunderstorms increasingly likely with around a quarter inch possible. Highs peaking near 82.

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6: Calm and mild tonight. Lows near 59. Tomorrow should bring sunny skies with a high of 86. Tomorrow night, mostly clear conditions, as well as lows in the mid-60s overnight. Then Wednesday, a few passing clouds, expect highs approaching the upper 80s, with southwest winds around 10. Come Thursday, likely rain and thunderstorms with about a quarter inch expected, highs near 82. For Friday, partly sunny skies with another day in the low 80s, lows in the low 60s overnight.

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2: Calm and mild tonight. Lows near 59. Tomorrow should bring sunny skies with a high of 86. Tomorrow night, mostly clear conditions, as well as lows in the mid-60s overnight. Then Wednesday, a few passing clouds. Expect highs approaching the upper 80s, with southwest winds around 10. Come Thursday, likely rain and thunderstorms with about a quarter inch expected. Highs near 82. For Friday, partly sunny skies with another day in the low 80s, lows in the low 60s overnight.

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5: Calm and mild tonight. Lows near 59. Tomorrow should bring sunny skies with a high of 86. Tomorrow night, mostly clear conditions, as well as lows in the mid-60s overnight. Then Wednesday, a few passing clouds. Expect highs approaching the upper 80s, with southwest winds around 10. Come Thursday, likely rain and thunderstorms with about a quarter inch expected. Highs near 82. For Friday, partly sunny skies with another day in the low 80s, lows in the low 60s overnight.

For the rest of the night, clear conditions and a low of 59. Today, clear skies, highs near 85. We'll see a few high clouds this evening, with lows in the mid-60s overnight. Plan on partly cloudy conditions tomorrow, temperatures staying in the mid-80s, with southwest winds at 10. Thursday should bring widespread rain and thunderstorms, with about half an inch expected, temperatures topping out near 82. By Friday, partly cloudy skies, and we'll have temperatures right back in the low 80s.

For the rest of the night, clear conditions and a low of 59. Today, clear skies, highs near 85. We'll see a few high clouds this evening, with lows in the mid-60s overnight. Plan on partly cloudy conditions tomorrow, temperatures staying in the mid-80s, with southwest winds at 10. Thursday should bring widespread rain and thunderstorms with about half an inch expected, temperatures topping out near 82. By Friday, partly cloudy skies, and we'll have temperatures right back in the low 80s.

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For the rest of the night, clear conditions and a low of 59. Today, clear skies, highs near 85. We'll see a few high clouds this evening, with lows in the mid-60s overnight. Plan on partly cloudy conditions tomorrow, temperatures staying in the mid-80s, with southwest winds at 10. Thursday should bring widespread rain and thunderstorms, with about half an inch expected, temperatures topping out near 82. By Friday, partly cloudy skies, and we'll have temperatures right back in the low 80s.

For the rest of the night, clear conditions and a low of 59. Today, clear skies, highs near 85. We'll see a few high clouds this evening, with lows in the mid-60s overnight. Plan on partly cloudy conditions tomorrow, temperatures staying in the mid-80s, with southwest winds at 10. Thursday should bring widespread rain and thunderstorms with about half an inch expected, temperatures topping out near 82. By Friday, partly cloudy skies, and we'll have temperatures right back in the low 80s.

0: Breed and Chelsea, along with you. Chelsea, you know, we were talking about fall will be here soon enough, now that we're past 4th of July. And you look forward to football and chili and all that stuff. But I got to say, watching the World Cup last night, Chelsea had some taco dip from the weekend that was still good. That can get a little runny after a few days, but not at all yet.
1: It's all good.
0: It was good. She made that fresh on Sunday. And a little sports snacks vibe going. I mean, love the Brewers. But NBA, NHL are done.
1: Right.
0: If you watch NASCAR, you got that going. But it's just, it's a little slimmer pickings in the summer.
1: Yes.
0: So that was fun last night. And even Chelsea sat down, a 7 o'clock game. You were able to sit down and watch some of that. And you were originally asking me what an offsides is, and then you just gave up, which my dad was the same way. He's like, I don't understand that. And there's a lot of Americans, Chelsea, who are like, what? I that doesn't make any sense to me. And that's fine.
1: Okay.
0: But I enjoyed the taco dip last night, Chelsea. And you and I haven't sat down and watched. You didn't watch any of the NBA finals too much?
1: No, I don't think I did.
0: So,
1: I watched the last game.
0: The last game, yeah. You knew it was a big deal for that, but that was fun to do with you. And so, yeah, taco dip was delicious.

Russell Dickerson. It happened to me. 92.5 Buzz Country. Today's Best Country. Reading Chelsea with you on Tuesday. Sunny today. Upper 80s. It'll get warm. Mostly sunny. Upper 80s. Maybe 90 tomorrow. Got a fun giveaway going on buzzcountry.com. All the details there. Bailey Zimmerman tickets are up for grabs at Suburban Motors Harley Davidson in Thiensville. It's 139 North Main Street. You got to get there through Saturday. Or by Saturday, in order to get in to win, all right? And then on Saturday, they are having a huge party. They are doing basically two events in one. So you've got the Grand American Convoy Saturday morning. Join the ride or cheer the convoy on. And then Rumbles on Main is also happening with a street festival atmosphere, motorcycle parking, live music, food and drink, shopping, family-friendly fun, all that great stuff. So you can enter for those Bailey Zimmerman tickets on Saturday or before Saturday. You can enter today if you'd like. And again, all the details on this, buzzcountry.com with Suburban Motors Harley Davidson, Bailey Zimmerman at the State Fair. Gabby Barrett and the Good Ones on Buzz Country.

0: Hey, it's Reed and Chelsea. Chelsea said yesterday that it was the Mondayest of Mondays we'd had in a long time. And I have to say, I can't disagree. Little bit of a grind. No shame in that. But I will also say that 4th of July, I mean, that was intense. 250.
1: Oh,
0: you
1: yes.
0: want to do it big. People were still lighting off fireworks Sunday night, which I was proud of you and I. Because we have to get to bed at a decent time to get up and all that stuff. But you and I were both like, hey, it's America, 250.
1: Whatever.
0: Live it up and enjoy. But yesterday was a bit of a grind, I must say. Especially in the morning. I got my second wind in the afternoon, but yesterday morning it was like, and the kids were.
1: I just yawned. Because you're talking about being tired.
0: Well, and the kids were not having it either. And I always tell you, you can gauge.
1: Oh, yeah.
0: That means you did it up big. You did it up big.
1: Kind of quiet, you know, this week, which everybody maybe needs. Mm-hmm. A lot of people are still on vacation. But
0: A lot of people, you know, send some emails out and, hey, I'm maybe gone through the 8th or through the 10th.
1: Yeah.
0: Good for you. You know, enjoy it. I would say that we've got a very late Labor Day this year. I think by the time we get through Labor Day, we'll be ready for fall and to settle in.
1: Yeah.
0: Ton of summer left. These are a lot of daylight days.
1: We got a lot to accomplish yet this summer.
0: A lot still to do.
1: A lot on the calendar.
0: So, but I will admit, I think by the end, I mean, we did it up big that weekend and yesterday was a little bit of a grind.
1: I did give Reed the back to school talk yesterday. So
0: yeah, that was, I thought, a little premature, but Chelsea got right into it. She started laying out timelines and everything, and this is how we're going to do this, and the times to, you know, eat and then get him downstairs and get the teeth brushed. And
1: it's not premature with you, Reed. We got to work on it for 6 weeks, literally.

For the rest of the night, clear conditions and a low of 59. Today, clear skies, highs near 85. We'll see a few high clouds this evening, with lows in the mid-60s overnight. Plan on partly cloudy conditions tomorrow, temperatures staying in the mid-80s, with southwest winds at 10. Thursday should bring widespread rain and thunderstorms with about half an inch expected, temperatures topping out near 82. By Friday, partly cloudy skies, and we'll have temperatures right back in the low 80s.

0: Hey, it's Reed and Chelsea, RHL's coffee. Your sister's a good coffee drinker. Your parents like
1: black coffee.
0: Yeah. Did some research at this sounds official, Chelsea, the APC Microbiome of Ireland and the University of College Cork. Found coffee alters gut bacteria tied to mood and behavior. So published in the Nature Communications, coffee drinkers scored higher on impulsivity tests, even when they were decaf drinkers. They're more impulsive.
1: Wow.
0: Decaf drinkers showed better memory and learning, but that points more to coffee's polyphenols rather than caffeine as the driver. Both caffeinated and decaf drinkers, though, reported lower stress, less depression, less anxiety. So it seems as though if you're feeling a little extra impulsive after your third cup in the morning, that is not just you, but you also probably less stress, depression, and anxiety. So you're going to be a little more impulsive, though.
1: Wow.
0: But maybe that's not always a bad thing. So
1: that's interesting.
0: I think we have decided coffee is healthy.
1: Yes. Like
0: I think science has said that's healthy. We don't need to continue to have that argument.
1: Right.

0: Hey, it's Reed and Chelsea along with you. All right, Chelsea, the FCC ruled in favor of one of the big telephone companies.
1: Oh.
0: Last Friday, but everyone was busy with 4th of July stuff.
1: Well, I don't even know about this, so.
0: It clears a path to end copper landline service for roughly 184,000 California households. Now, in Wisconsin, a lot of households, especially rural and older residents, you still rely on your landlines.
1: Yes, yes.
0: I know the landline does not get the attention it once did, but that's still a big deal. But again, this is out in California.
1: But it's making a comeback, though.
0: Well.
1: People are saying.
0: Well, Gen Zers are like, what if there was such a thing?
1: Yeah.
0: Decisions reverse a state order from last August that requires this company to keep landlines running. Again, the FCC has ruled that, no, they actually don't have to do that. The company says current customers keep service until at least June 1st of next year, calling it a phased multi-year transition. The ruling follows a lawsuit that was filed back in May. If your parents or grandparents still have a landline, you do wonder, would this ever reach us? Because again, California maybe feels far away.
1: But again, don't you feel like parents are looking for that for their teens and it might make a comeback? Although
0: copper's expensive.
1: What? Yeah. Okay.
0: I will say too, though, I mean, your grandfather on your mom's side, I mean, he relied on that landline. Like if he ever needed anything, like he knew it. He wasn't going to probably, in his words, learn the newfangled technology.
1: Yeah.
0: This was an old Navy sailor and,
1: grandma. My grandma.
0: And grandma's same way. Yeah. You just called her on the landline the other day.
1: Yes.
0: So, you know, I do feel for people out in California that this is what they know.
1: Yeah.
0: And then to lose that. But progress continues, whether it's good or bad.
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0: Hey, it's Reed and Chelsea. All right, Chelsea, we talked about food and do you want to set the scene here? We got a great listener call. You can text line is 910-912-6060. That is also a voicemail line though too. You want to drop us a message, you might get on the show. We've got a great call. Do you want to set the scene for what we were talking about with this?
1: We were just talking about 4th of July. What are you going to have? What are you going to make? What are you going to eat? Reed likes the baked beans, but after the fact, it's brutal.
0: You know, Saturday night was a long night for Chelsea.
1: If you know what I'm saying, there were fireworks inside and outside the house.
0: Hey, hey. So. All right, let's play the listener call here. Okay. A restaurant tour.
1: Oh, yes.
0: Gives a trick.
1: Okay.
2: Yeah, this is Ronald Bing calling. I was in the restaurant business for 25 years, and you were just talking about baked beans. All you got to do if you're going to serve baked beans is you add a splash or two, tablespoon or two of white vinegar to baked beans. You'll have the gas, but you won't have the odor. So that'll help a lot. And, you know, I've worked at a lot of buffet restaurants that Old Country Buffet, when that used to be here, and I told them, you know, add a little bit of white vinegar. Doesn't take away from the taste. It just knocks out the odor from the gas. So, okay, just wanted to let you know. Thank you. Bye-bye.
0: Chels, my favorite line is, you'll still have the gas without smell?
1: I mean,
0: I've never heard of that trick.
1: He sounds so sweet. And no, I've never heard of the trick. I mean, obviously, we are going to be trying it.
0: Here's what Saturday was. Being the day of and being with your mom, who makes an amazing amount of food, and your sister pitched in too.
1: Yeah.
0: I had...
1: And we brought nothing.
0: We brought nothing except the kids and the slip and slide.
1: Yep. That's pretty good.
0: On Saturday alone, I had, in no order, I had a brat, I had a burger, I had four helpings of potato salad, and this was homemade, your mom made.
1: Wow, four?
0: Incredible. Three or four. But those were two per what an average person would eat.
1: Yeah.
0: So I get a ton each time.
1: Okay.
0: I had a couple of Oreo balls that your sister made. You can look those up. Those are not low calorie, to be careful with that.
1: Okay.
0: I had two chicken salad sandwiches, a ton of the baked... fully loaded baked potato chips.
1: Okay.
0: And then there was the French onion dip. I had at least one helping of baked beans, a couple beers. It's all, and there's maybe more, a couple of cookies.

0: And that's the top of my head. And so the point was Saturday night, a little bit of a gut ache. And as bad as that was for me, it was worse for Chels. So we can use that trick, maybe at least to help with the beans. I think the potato salad got me too, though, Chels. Your mom puts those hard-boiled eggs in there, and I think we've shared enough.
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3: Here are your headlines. In the village of Jackson, a garage fire lights Sunday night on East Gate Court set off multiple stored fireworks during firefighting operations, creating extra hazards for crews. Investigators say spent mortar-style fireworks left near a garage can retained enough heat to ignite nearby materials. Firefighters from Jackson, West Bend, Germantown, Hartford, and Slinger kept the fire from reaching the home's living area. A 27-year-old Jackson man was cited for a fireworks violation. Geneva Lake police have identified the three children killed when a boat capsized during Friday storms as a 6-year-old boy and 2 girls, ages 7 and 10. All wore properly fitted life jackets when the boat was struck by waves and winds up to 100 miles per hour. 7 others, including the 47-year-old operator, were rescued. The preliminary cause of death is freshwater drowning. In Milwaukee, a planned data center has been dropped from redevelopment plans for the former Midtown Walmart site after strong public pushback, an alderman says. And the Sheboygan County Sheriff's Office is warning residents about a scam caller posing as a Lieutenant Williams and asking people to call him back. The department says there is no Lieutenant Williams on staff, called a non-emergency line to verify the officer's identity. And those are your headlines for Tuesday, July 7th.

0: Country music news, Chelsea.
1: Reed, let's talk about Nate Smith, who began his health journey in 2024 after a severe respiratory infection, and he just reflect on his unhealthy habits. So he has lost around 70 pounds, and he said he used to just be totally out of breath doing simple things like tying his shoes. So he's feeling better, but 70 pounds, that's pretty awesome.
0: You know, there's never a bad time to start that health journey, you know, and good for him. And sometimes it does take a scare.
1: Right.
0: To kind of have you go, wait a second.
1: Yeah.
0: It's funny, when you're young, you feel invincible. Like everybody says that.
1: Yes.
0: And as you and I now have gotten into our 30s, and it's like sometimes the kids, it's a little tougher to get up. Mm-hmm. And I remember being a little kid where it just never hurt.
1: Yeah.
0: You know? So good for Nate Smith. Congrats on that. I mean, that's no small amount.
1: I like when, whether it's Shelley Rule or Nate Smith, just talking about their health journeys to kind of give us inspiration of, you know, like you said, you can decide whenever you want to that you can make healthier choices, whether that's eating, exercising, whatever it may be.
0: Yeah. No, good for Nate Smith. That's great.

0: Tucker Wetmore and Brunette on 92.5 Buzz Country. We'll talk about him with country music news coming up a little bit later on this morning. Reed and Chelsea with you. Hope you got through Monday in good shape. We have got some sunshine and warm temps today and tomorrow. Sunny, 87 to 88 for the high. Hey, get over to Suburban Motors, Harley-Davidson in Thiensville. We've got Bailey Zimmerman tickets, Wisconsin State Fair. He'll be there August 8th. You got to get in to win by Saturday at Suburban Motors Harley-Davidson if you'd like a chance to win one of the five pairs of tickets. And a huge day on Saturday. They've got Make It a Day for Rumbles on Main, Street Festival Atmosphere, Motorcycle Parking, Live Music, Food and Drink, Shopping. Very family-friendly fun. And in the morning, they got the Great American Convoy. So you can join the ride or cheer the convoy on. And again, get to Suburban Motors Harley-Davidson in Thiensville for your chance to get in to win on those Bailey Zimmerman tickets. 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Got all the details on it right there. Coming up, Luke Combs, Low Cash, and Carrie Underwood on Buzz Country.
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0: Hey, it's Chelsea. He's Reed. Reed, to celebrate America's 250th birthday, a little change is happening to the Social Security cards of those born July 2nd through the end of the year. They will receive a special Freedom 250 logo on the Social Security card.
1: No kidding.
0: You don't often see a change.
1: No.
0: To the Social Security card. They are look the same and all of that, but they will get a little Freedom 250.
1: What if they did something like that in 1976?
0: Oh, I don't know.
1: That was the bicentennial, I believe. You and I were not born yet.
0: Okay.
1: 150 years. No, that's cool. I think that we, as human beings, we like these round numbers, right?
0: I know.
1: You know, we like, or no, that wasn't 150, that was 200, excuse me. 200 years, we like 250, we'll celebrate 300. It doesn't mean 251 is

0: is any less special than 250. But we like round numbers.
1: It's a big milestone.
0: Yeah, we like round numbers as Americans. I mean, I remember my 10th birthday.
1: Really?
0: Don't know that I remember my 9th. But I remember my 10th because I was in Seattle with my family visiting my uncle, and that was, they had painted happy 10th birthday on the window with like window paint when I walked down the steps.
1: Okay.
0: So maybe it's not just because I was 10, maybe it was for that.
1: Okay.
0: I digress.
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0: Hey, it's Reed and Chelsea with you. All right, Chelsea, we did get to see some fireworks Saturday night. Hopefully, if you wanted to, you got a chance to. They were bigger than normal in a lot of places because of the 250.
1: Yes.
0: But in Washington, D.C., record-setting 4th of July fireworks display triggered a code red air quality alert. Fine particle pollution, and we've been used to this in Wisconsin with California. Thankfully, they've kept their fires to themselves this
1: Canada.
0: Year. Canada, thank you. But fine particulate pollution spiked from roughly 10 to 15 micrograms per cubic meter to over 1,000 at some monitoring sites, topping 3,000 at one. So the city, D.C., warned residents with asthma or lung disease, you could face more serious health issues. And the pollution typically takes about 24 hours to clear.
1: Wow.
0: So 250 came and went in the nation's capital with a bang. But then people had to stay indoors for 24 hours because, again, the micrograms went from 10 to 15 particles to 1,000 to even 3,000.
1: Wow.
0: Hopefully, your fireworks went well at home, and I mean that in all sincerity.
1: Did you hear of that airplane that was hit by a firework while landing in Chicago?
0: I did not.
1: They just kind of
0: sounds like that could be
1: boom.
0: A fine.
1: And yeah, it, you know, they just released the audio from it and it was the firework that hit the airplane. And that's just like craziness.
0: Was
1: How
0: it China
1: that happen?
0: Was it China that invented like the firework? I think it was that culture. But man, we have made that so American.
1: Right.
0: I think we've probably made them bigger and louder.
1: Yes.
0: The fireworks you and I watched was from a long ways away, by the way.
1: And that's the best.
0: And the finale was spectacular.
1: To see them on the horizon,
0: yes,
1: I thought.
0: Yes, it was beautiful.
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1: Here are your headlines. In the village of Jackson, a garage fire late Sunday night on East Gate Court set off multiple stored fireworks during firefighting operations, creating extra hazards for crews. Investigators say spent mortar-style fireworks left near a garage can retained enough heat to ignite nearby materials. Firefighters from Jackson, West Bend, Germantown, Hartford, and Slinger kept the fire from reaching the home's living area. The 27-year-old Jackson man was cited for a fireworks violation. Geneva Lake police have identified the three children killed when a boat capsized during Friday storms as a 6-year-old boy and two girls, ages 7 and 10. All wore properly fitted life jackets when the boat was struck by waves and winds up to 100 miles per hour. Seven others, including the 47-year-old operator, were rescued. The preliminary cause of death is freshwater drowning. In Milwaukee, a planned data center has been dropped from redevelopment plans for the former Midtown Walmart site after strong public pushback, an alderman says. And the Sheboygan County Sheriff's Office is warning residents about a scam caller posing as a Lieutenant Williams and asking people to call him back. The department says there is no Lieutenant Williams on staff. Call the non-emergency line to verify and the officer's identity. And those are your headlines for Tuesday, July 7th.
2: Crook and Shays, count them down for you. Sundays, 8 to 9.

0: Hey, it's Reed and Chelsea with you. Chelsea, we're getting some of these, pictures and whatnot from the Taylor Swift, Travis Kelce wedding, yes. The Married Friday at Madison Square Garden.
1: Let's talk about it.
0: In front of about 1,000 guests, they reportedly signed NDAs and turned in their phones.
1: Yeah.
0: Chelsea, you had mentioned the NDA thing. They had NDAs that all the family members had to sign.
1: Yes.
0: All of that. But Adam Sandler officiated. Chiefs coach Andy Reid says his advice to the couple was to kiss every chance you have every day. Very nice. But what's interesting,
1: Reed,
0: is...
1: how do you feel about that advice?
0: If I tried to kiss you every day, you would get frustrated with me. So, but it was got to be interesting for these celebrities turning their phones in.
1: Mm-hmm.
0: And not being able to post on the socials and all that stuff. And, get a little bit of maybe kind of, take advantage of the big celebrity moments and get some of that. And it was like, yeah, there's going to be rules to this thing. So some A-listers posted vague, glammed up photos hinting that they'd attended, but that NDA can get you, so.
1: But then overall, like over the weekend, I felt like people were not as vague about it. Like some people did post and say like, congrats Taylor and Travis, of a picture that they took beforehand.
0: Right. But
1: some
0: there
1: of them
0: were no
1: posted,
0: in.
1: Some of them posted a picture and was like, well, we attended a thing.
0: There was no, like, during ceremony pictures or anything that, like, leaked.
1: Yeah.
0: I mean, they pulled it off.
1: Well, there was a couple Madison Square Garden folks, staff, that got fired on the spot.
0: Really? I didn't even hear that.
1: Reed, come on. You got to keep up
0: with
1: it.
0: I was not following this closely at all. I had Chelsea to rely on to tell me if there was any news.
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0: Country music news. Chelsea, talk about Tucker Wetmore, who, of course, his song Brunette's been amazing. 3-2-1, wind up missing you. So he's on fire here.
1: Yes.
0: No pun intended. So Sunburn is his next one. And here's what Tucker has to say about that.
2: I'm a sucker for feel-good songs, and a couple of my buddies actually wrote it while I was out in the islands, and they sent it to me, and I'm like, this feels like the summertime, you know? And I was in the islands in December, so I was feeling all the summertime feelings. You know, I love the song, and it's very much in the direction of where my music is going and this next project that I'm working on, you know, sonically and lyrically and everything. It fit super well, and we got it done right in time for summer.
0: Again, Chelsea, ACM, New Male Artist of the Year, Tucker Wetmore. Sunburn is his next one. I would say that's pretty good. You're out enjoying the islands, as he says. You get your buddy send you a song, and this one might become his next big hit. So we'll see how it goes.
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0: Hey, it's Reed and Chelsea. Reed, this mom is receiving quite the backlash on social and online for throwing this extravagant, was it a party? I don't know. It's literally this kid in a high chair. I mean, maybe 6 months old. And there's extravagant flowers and candles and all the stuff around him. And it says Jacob's first tooth.
1: Wow.
0: So you kind of see things like this, like for the first birthday or whatever. But this is

0: the July gathering. So women and going to these parties and events, you know, it can get attention out of nowhere. She brought a homemade antipasto salad. And follow with me here. She was invited by her son's best friend's mom. Okay?
1: Okay.
0: The guest allegedly confronted her for not greeting the homeowners first. She was like, kind of went up to the porch and they're like, did you not greet the homeowners? Like, so she says she left and then put this kind of tearful thing on socials. The host later apologized, gave her fireworks, and her sweet son comforted her by saying, it's not your fault. Have you ever shown up to a party and instantly felt unwelcome? That is exactly what this mom felt. And I have to say, this is a thing with guests and alcohol. You know, it's just like, this was not the host or the host that did this. Probably someone's, you know, sibling or whatever that was just, I don't know. These we're celebrating America 250 and people are getting all, you know, lathered up.
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1: Today features plenty of sunshine with highs approaching the mid-80s. Tonight, mostly clear skies, and we'll have lows in the mid-60s. Tomorrow, partly cloudy skies with highs again in the mid-80s, as well as southwest winds around 10. Tomorrow night, rain showers, lows near 68, and southwest winds steady near 10 miles per hour. For Thursday, rain showers and thunderstorms expected to continue with roughly half an inch of accumulation, highs in the low 80s. On Friday, variable cloudiness and highs holding near 81.

0: 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Now, Saturday, huge events, basically 2 days in one with Suburban Motors Harley Davidson. 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
4: Here are your headlines. In the village of Jackson, a garage fire lights Sunday night on East Gate Court set off multiple stored fireworks during firefighting operations, creating extra hazards for crews. Investigators say spent mortar-style fireworks left near a garage can retained enough heat to ignite nearby materials. Firefighters from Jackson, West Bend, Germantown, Hartford, and Slinger kept the fire from reaching the home's living area. A 27-year-old Jackson man was cited for a fireworks violation. Geneva Lake police have identified the three children killed when a boat capsized during Friday storms as a 6-year-old boy and two girls, ages 7 and 10. All wore properly fitted life jackets when the boat was struck by waves and winds up to 100 miles per hour. Seven others, including the 47-year-old operator, were rescued. The preliminary cause of death is freshwater drowning. In Milwaukee, a planned data center has been dropped from redevelopment plans for the former Midtown Walmart site after strong public pushback, an alderman says. And the Sheboygan County Sheriff's Office is warning residents about a scam caller posing as a Lieutenant Williams and asking people to call him back. The department says there is no Lieutenant Williams on staff. Call the non-emergency line to verify and the officer's identity. And those are your headlines for Tuesday, July 7th.

0: Chelsea, he's Reed. Reed, first of all, I don't know why you're wearing a black shirt and I'm wearing a black shirt. What does that mean?
1: This was at the top of the pile. I just grabbed it off the top.
0: Okay.
1: I've been wearing white t-shirts because last week was so hot.
0: Oh.
1: But those can get a little ugly after a while.
0: Okay.
1: Too many washes. And the black shirt will stays better looking longer.
0: I'm like looking at you. I'm like, something's going on here. What's going on here? Do you like to coordinate?
1: No. Chelsea wants to coordinate. Like, wouldn't it be fun if we all wore Packer stuff today? Or if we all... And I'm like, maybe if the Packers are playing, but on a random day in July,
0: I absolutely do not do that.
1: You used to when we were dating, and I was like, I don't
0: remember
1: know.
0: That at all.
1: I do, and I fought you on it, and you didn't like it because it was like this thing. Anyway, were you just bringing up black shirts today?
0: Yes, I was.
1: I tell you, in the summer, when you have your kids in dark clothes,
0: yeah,
1: it does add extra heat more than you realize. My dad taught me that since I was a kid.
0: Yeah.
1: And I don't know if you've looked ahead, Shells, but you know we got more hot weather coming. I don't know if it's going to get to what it was last week.
0: I thought we were supposed to have cool off.
1: That's what you had heard.
0: Oh, boy.
1: No, I was looking ahead and...
0: people are saying, stop it, Chelsea, don't complain, it's July. I know.
1: No, it is July. And that's... I reminded myself of that actually when I saw this, just that it is July. This is what it is. But yeah, early next week, it looks like maybe 100.
0: Okay.
1: 97, 98 in certain spots. 95 maybe next Tuesday in some areas. So
0: jeepers.
1: Light clothes and light colors can be very helpful. Every
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0: Reading Chelsea along with you. Chelsea, you know, we were talking about fall will be here.
1: Oh my gosh.
0: Soon enough, now that we're past 4th of July. And you look forward to football and chili and all that stuff. But I got to say, watching the World Cup last night, Chelsea had some taco dip from the weekend that was still good. That can get a little runny after a few days, but not at all yet.
1: It's all good.
0: It was good. She made that fresh on Sunday. And I had a little sports snacks vibe going. I mean, love the Brewers. But NBA, NHL are done.
1: Right.
0: If you watch NASCAR, you got that going. But it's just, it's a little slimmer pickings in the summer. So that was fun last night. And even Chelsea sat down, a 7 o'clock game. You were able to sit down and watch some of that. And you were originally asking me what an offsides is, and then you just gave up, which my dad was the same way. He's like, I don't understand that. And there's a lot of Americans, Chelsea, who are like, what? I that doesn't make any sense to me. And that's fine.
1: Okay.
0: But I enjoyed the taco dip last night, Chelsea. And you and I haven't sat down and watched. You didn't watch any of the NBA finals too much?
1: No, I don't think I did.
0: So,
1: I watched the last game.
0: The last game, yeah. You knew it was a big deal for that, but that was fun to do with you. And so, yeah, taco dip was delicious.

0: Hey, it's Reed and Chelsea, RHL's coffee. Your sister's a good coffee drinker. Your parents like
1: black coffee.
0: Coffee, yeah. Did some research at the, this sounds official, Chelsea, the APC Microbiome of Ireland and the University of College Cork. Found coffee alters gut bacteria tied to mood and behavior. So published in the Nature Communications, coffee drinkers scored higher on impulsivity tests, even when they were decaf drinkers. They're more impulsive.
1: Wow.
0: Decaf drinkers showed better memory and learning, but that points more to coffee's polyphenols rather than caffeine as the driver. Both caffeinated and decaf drinkers, though, reported lower stress, less depression, less anxiety. So it seems as though if you're feeling a little extra impulsive after your third cup in the morning, that is not just you, but you also probably less stress, depression, and anxiety. So you're going to be a little more impulsive, though.
1: Wow.
0: But maybe that's not always a bad thing. So
1: that's interesting.
0: I think we have decided coffee is healthy.
1: Yes.
0: Like, I think science has said that's healthy. We don't need to continue to have that argument.
1: Right.
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chasing. You know all the others went and cashed out. We got the subdivision all mapped out. It'll sit right here on this land. And you could leave town a rich man. And he said, boys, whatever you're offering, it won't be enough.

0: Hey, it's Reed and Chelsea. Chelsea said yesterday that it was the Mondayest of Mondays we'd had in a long time. And I have to say, I can't disagree. A little bit of a grind. No shame in that. But I will also say that 4th of July, I mean, that was intense. 250.
1: Oh,
0: you
1: yes.
0: want to do it big. People are still lighting off fireworks Sunday night, which I was proud of you and I. Because we have to get to bed at a decent time to get up and all that stuff. But you and I were both like, hey, it's America, 250.
1: Whatever.
0: Live it up and enjoy. But yesterday was a bit of a grind, I must say, especially in the morning. I got my second wind in the afternoon, but yesterday morning it was like, and the kids were.
1: I just yawned. Because you're talking about being tired.
0: Well, and the kids were not having it either. And I always tell you, you can gauge.
1: Oh, yeah.
0: That means you did it up big. You did it up big.
1: Kind of quiet, you know, this week, which everybody maybe needs. Mm-hmm. A lot of people are still on vacation. But
0: yeah, a lot of people, you know, send some emails out and, hey, I'm maybe gone through the 8th or through the 10th.
1: Yeah.
0: Good for you. You know, enjoy it. I would say that we've got a very late Labor Day this year. So
1: we do.
0: I think by the time we get through Labor Day, we'll be ready for fall and to settle in.
1: Yeah.
0: Ton of summer left. These are a lot of daylight days.
1: We got a lot to accomplish yet this summer.
0: A lot still to do.
1: A lot on the calendar.
0: So, but I will admit, I think by the end, I mean, we did it up big that weekend and yesterday was a little bit of a grind.
1: I did give Reed the back to school talk yesterday. So
0: yeah, that was, I thought, a little premature, but Chelsea got right into it.
1: Oh,
0: she started laying out
1: gosh.
0: Timelines and everything, and this is how we're going to do this, and the times to, you know, eat and then get him downstairs and get the teeth brushed. And
1: it's not premature with you, Reed. We got to work on it for 6 weeks, literally.
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highs approaching the mid-80s. Tonight, mostly clear skies, and we'll have lows in the mid-60s. Tomorrow, partly cloudy skies with highs again in the mid-80s, as well as southwest winds around 10. Tomorrow night, rain showers, lows near 68, and southwest winds steady near 10 miles per hour. For Thursday, rain showers and thunderstorms expected to continue with roughly half an inch of accumulation, highs in the low 80s. On Friday, variable cloudiness and highs holding near 81.

0: Country music news, reading Chelsea with you. Boy, this one's tough to see, Chelsea. We got the Jelly Roll news, and now we got the John Party news here.
1: Yes. He and his wife, Summer, are divorcing after 5 years.
0: They said, after much thought, we made the difficult decision to end our marriage. They announced this on their socials. Our daughters will always remain our highest priority. We're committed to moving forward with love and respect as co-parents. Thank you for your understanding, support, and respect as we navigate these changes as a family. So, as you said, Chels, it was 5.5 years ago. It was November 2020.
1: Okay.
0: Presley was born February 18th, 2023, and then Sienna was born less than 2 years ago, July 16th of 24. So they've got these two beautiful daughters, and I hope they are able to do the things here that they're saying, because, again, my mom was a daughter of divorced parents, and if you focus on those kids and make sure that they do remain your priority with that, you can get through it as best as you can. So we've seen John in concert. Always seems like a fun-loving guy. But I think it's just a reminder, too, with, like, the Jelly Roll stuff and the John Party stuff. You know, people are just dealing with things.
1: Yes.
0: That's not our business.
1: Mm-hmm.
0: But even when they're, you know, out there having the world by the tail as these successful musicians, you know, there are other things going on, too. And that's, I think, the case with, you know, everybody we know in life. So just trying to keep some of that perspective in mind.
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7: Here are your headlines. In the village of Jackson, a garage fire lights Sunday night on East Gate Court set off multiple stored fireworks during firefighting operations, creating extra hazards for crews. Investigators say spent mortar-style fireworks left near a garage can retained enough heat to ignite nearby materials. Firefighters from Jackson, West Bend, Germantown, Hartford, and Slinger kept the fire from reaching the home's living area. A 27-year-old Jackson man was cited for a fireworks violation. Geneva Lake police have identified the three children killed when a boat capsized during Friday storms as a 6-year-old boy and 2 girls, ages 7 and 10. All wore properly fitted life jackets when the boat was struck by waves and winds up to 100 miles per hour. 7 others, including the 47-year-old operator, were rescued. The preliminary cause of death is freshwater drowning. In Milwaukee, a planned data center has been dropped from redevelopment plans for the former Midtown Walmart site after strong public pushback, an alderman says. And the Sheboygan County Sheriff's Office is warning residents about a scam caller posing as a Lieutenant Williams and asking people to call him back.

0: the big telephone companies.
1: Oh.
0: Last Friday, but everyone was busy with 4th of July stuff.
1: Well, I don't even know about this, so.
0: It clears a path to end copper landline service for roughly 184,000 California households. Now, in Wisconsin, a lot of households, especially rural and older residents, you still rely on your landlines.
1: Yes, yes.
0: I know the landline does not get the attention it once did, but that's still a big deal. But again, this is out in California.
1: But it's making a comeback, though.
0: Well.
1: People are saying.
0: Well, Gen Zers are like, what if there was such a thing?
1: Yeah.
0: Decisions reverse a state order from last August that requires this company to keep landlines running. Again, the FCC has ruled that, no, they actually don't have to do that. The company says current customers keep service until at least June 1st of next year, calling it a phased multi-year transition. The ruling follows a lawsuit that was filed back in May. If your parents or grandparents still have a landline, you do wonder, would this ever reach us? Because again, California maybe feels far away.
1: But again, don't you feel like parents are looking for that for their teens and it might make a comeback? Although
0: copper's expensive.
1: What? Yeah. Okay.
0: I will say too, though, I mean, your grandfather on your mom's side, I mean, he relied on that landline. Like if he ever needed anything, like he knew it. He wasn't going to, probably in his words, learn the newfangled technology.
1: Yeah.
0: This was an old Navy sailor and,
1: grandma. My grandma.
0: And grandma's the same way. Yeah. You just called her on the landline the other day.
1: Yes.
0: So, you know, I do feel for people out in California that this is what they know.
1: Yeah.
0: And then to lose that. But progress continues, whether it's good or bad.
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Carry On from Kenny Chesney. It's 92.5 Buzz Country. Sunny upper 80s today and tomorrow. And then some showers and thunderstorms tomorrow night into Thursday. We've got the Suburban Motors Harley-Davidson giveaway. Bailey Zimmerman, Wisconsin State Fair, August 8th. That is a Saturday night. And you want to get in to win. Got to get to Suburban Motors Harley-Davidson this week through Saturday. 139 North Main Street in Thienesville. And get your name in the box. All right. Again, buzzcountry.com. You want to get all the info. And then on Saturday, guys, Rumbles on Main is going to be a ton of fun. Street festival atmosphere. They're going to have the Grand American Convoy on Saturday morning. You can join the ride or just cheer the convoy on. So it's going to be a ton of fun coming up on Saturday with Suburban Motors Harley Davidson in Thienesville. Weather on Saturday, sunny and mid-80s. Perfect. Here's Lady A in downtown on Buzz Country.

0: enough.
1: Hey, it's Reed and Chelsea. All right, Chelsea, we talked about food and do you want to set the scene here? We got a great listener call. You can text line is 910-912-6060. That is also a voicemail line though too. You want to drop us a message, you might get on the show. We've got a great call. Do you want to set the scene for what we were talking about with this?
2: We're just talking about 4th of July. What are you going to have? What are you going to make? What are you going to eat? Reed likes the baked beans, but after the fact, it's brutal.
1: You know, Saturday night was a long night for Chelsea.
2: If you know what I'm saying, there were fireworks inside and outside the house.
1: Hey, hey. All right, let's play the listener call here. Okay. A restaurant tour.
2: Oh, yes.
1: Gives a trick.
2: Okay.
3: Yeah, this is Ronald Bing calling. I was in the restaurant business for 25 years, and you were just talking about baked beans. All you got to do if you're going to serve baked beans is you add just like a splash or two, tablespoon or two of white vinegar to baked beans. You'll have the gas, but you won't have the odor. So that'll help a lot. And, you know, I've worked at a lot of buffet restaurants that Old Country Buffet, when that used to be here. And I told them, you know, add a little bit of white vinegar. Doesn't take away from the taste. It just knocks out the odor from the gas. So, okay, just wanted to let you know. Thank you. Goodbye.
1: Chels, my favorite line is you'll still have the gas without smell.
2: I mean,
1: I've never heard of that trick.
2: He sounds so sweet. And no, I don't really, I've never heard of the trick. I mean, obviously, we are going to be trying it.
1: Here's what Saturday was. Being the day of and being with your mom, who makes an amazing amount of food, and your sister pitched in too.
2: Yeah.
1: I had.
2: And we brought nothing.
1: We brought nothing except the kids and the slip and slide.
2: Yep. That's pretty good.
1: On Saturday alone, I had, in no order, I had a brat, I had a burger, I had four helpings of potato salad,

0: and this was homemade. Your mom made incredible 3 or 4, but those were 2 per what an average person would eat.
1: Yeah.
0: So I get a ton each time.
1: Okay.
0: I had a couple of Oreo balls that your sister made. You can look those up. Those are not low calorie. To be careful with that.
1: Okay.
0: I had 2 chicken salad sandwiches, a ton of the baked, fully loaded baked potato chips.
1: Okay.
0: And then there was the French onion dip. 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I think the potato salad got me too, though, Chels. 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
7: Today features plenty of sunshine, with highs approaching the mid-80s. Tonight, mostly clear skies, and we'll have lows in the mid-60s. Tomorrow, partly cloudy skies with highs again in the mid-80s, as well as southwest winds around 10. Tomorrow night, rain showers, lows near 68, and southwest winds steady near 10 miles per hour. For Thursday, rain showers and thunderstorms expected to continue with roughly half an inch of accumulation, highs in the low 80s. On Friday, variable cloudiness and highs holding near 81.

0: Chelsea Hees Reed, to celebrate America's 250th birthday, a little change is happening to the Social Security cards of those born July 2nd through the end of the year. They will receive a special Freedom 250 logo on the Social Security card.
1: No kidding.
0: You don't often see a change.
1: No.
0: To the Social Security card. They look the same and all of that, but they will get a little Freedom 250.
1: What if they did something like that in 1976?
0: Oh, I don't know.
1: That was the bicentennial, I believe. You and I were not born yet.
0: Okay.
1: 150 years. Oh, that's cool. I think that we, as human beings, we like these round numbers, right?
0: I know.
1: You know, that wasn't 150, that was 200, excuse me. 200 years, we like 250, we'll celebrate 300. It doesn't mean 251 is any less special than 250, but we like round numbers.
0: It's a big milestone.
1: Yeah, we like round numbers as Americans. I mean, I remember my 10th birthday.
0: Really?
1: Don't know that I remember my 9th. But I remember my 10th because I was in Seattle with my family visiting my uncle, and that was, they had painted happy 10th birthday on the window with like window paint when I walked down the steps.
0: Okay.
1: So maybe it's not just because I was 10, maybe it was for that.
0: Okay.
1: I digress.
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0: Hey, it's Reed and Chelsea with you. All right, Chelsea, we did get to see some fireworks Saturday night. Hopefully, if you wanted to, you got a chance to. They were bigger than normal in a lot of places because of the 250.
1: Yes.
0: But in Washington, D.C., record-setting 4th of July fireworks display triggered a code red air quality alert. Fine particle pollution, and we've been used to this in Wisconsin with California. Thankfully, they've kept their fires to themselves this
1: Canada.
0: Year. Canada, thank you. But fine particulate pollution spiked from roughly 10 to 15 micrograms per cubic meter to over 1,000 at some monitoring sites, topping 3,000 at one. So the city, D.C., warned residents with asthma or lung disease, you could face more serious health issues. And the pollution typically takes about 24 hours to clear.

0: Wow.
1: So 250 came and went in the nation's capital with a bang, but then people had to stay indoors for 24 hours because, again, the micrograms went from 10 to 15 particles to 1,000 to even 3,000.
0: Wow.
1: Hopefully, your fireworks went well at home, and I mean that in all sincerity.
0: Did you hear of that airplane that was hit by a firework while landing in Chicago?
1: I did not.
0: They just kind of
1: sounds like that could be a fine.
0: And yeah, it, you know, they just released the audio from it, and it was the firework that hit the airplane, and that's just like craziness. How did that happen?
1: Was it China that invented like the firework? I think it was that culture. But man, we have made that so American.
0: Right.
1: I think we've probably made them bigger and louder.
0: Yes.
1: The fireworks you and I watched was from a long ways away, by the way.
0: And that's the best.
1: And the finale was spectacular.
0: To see him on the horizon,
1: yes,
0: like that.
1: Yes, it was beautiful.
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0: Hey, it's Reed and Chelsea with you. Chelsea, we're getting some of these, pictures and whatnot from the Taylor Swift, Travis Kelce wedding. Yes. They married Friday at Madison Square Garden.
1: Let's talk about it.
0: In front of about 1,000 guests, they reportedly signed NDAs and turned in their phones.
1: Yeah.
0: Chelsea, you had mentioned the NDA thing. They had NDAs that all the family members had to sign.
1: Yes.
0: All of that. But Adam Sandler officiated. Chiefs coach Andy Reid says his advice to the couple was to kiss every chance you have every day. Very nice. But what's interesting is...
1: How do you feel about that advice?
0: If I tried to kiss you every day, you would get frustrated with me. So

0: was got to be interesting for these celebrities turning their phones in and not being able to post on the socials and all that stuff and, you know, get a little bit of maybe kind of, you know, take advantage of the big celebrity moments and get some of that. And it was like, yeah, there's going to be rules to this thing. So some A-listers posted vague, glammed up photos hinting that they'd attended. But that NDA can get you, so.
1: But then overall, like, over the weekend, I felt like people were not as, not as vague about it. Like, some people did post and say, like, congrats, Taylor and Travis, of a picture that they took beforehand.
0: Right. But some there of them were no posted, in...
1: Some of them posted a picture and was like, well, we attended a thing.
0: There was no, like, during ceremony pictures or anything that, like, leaked.
1: Yeah.
0: I mean, they pulled it off.
1: Well, there was a couple Madison Square Garden folks, staff, that got fired on the spot.
0: Really? I didn't even hear that.
1: Reed, come on. You got to keep up with it.
0: I was not following this closely at all.

0: Tucker Wetmore and Brunette, 92.5 Buzz Country with sunshine today in upper 80s. Same thing for tomorrow. And then a chance for showers and thunderstorms tomorrow night into Thursday. And those will dissipate Thursday nights, partly sunny to all sunshine Friday through this weekend. And Monday, looking at sunny and 91 as you're prepping for the days and week ahead. Luke Combs coming up next. John Morgan and Jason Aldean and Morgan Wallen on Buzz Country.
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0: Hey, it's Reed and Chelsea. Reed, this mom is receiving quite the backlash on social and online for throwing this extravagant, was it a party? I don't know. It's literally this kid in a high chair. I mean, maybe 6 months old. And there's extravagant flowers and candles and all the stuff around him. And it says Jacob's first tooth.
1: Wow.
0: So you kind of see things like this, like for the first birthday or whatever. But this is for his first tooth. And she's just saying all moments like this should be celebrated. Everyone's opinion is different. But I'm going to celebrate all the little moments. And it's like, who am I to tell
2: you?
0: If that's what you want to do, I wouldn't do it. But teach their own, right?
1: Can I share a similar thing with this? And I don't know if this would be quite as relevant for tomorrow. There was a viral TikTok, Chels, that a woman tearfully recounts she was confronted at a 4th of July gathering. So women and going to these parties and events, you know, it can get attention out of nowhere. She brought a homemade antipasto salad. And follow with me here. She was invited by her son's best friend's mom. Okay?
0: Okay.
1: The guest allegedly confronted her for not greeting the homeowners first. She was like, kind of went up to the porch and they're like, did you not greet the homeowners? Like, so she says she left and then put this kind of tearful thing on socials. The host later apologized, gave her fireworks, and her sweet son comforted her by saying, it's not your fault. Have you ever shown up to a party and instantly felt unwelcome? That is exactly what this mom felt. And I have to say, this is the thing with guests and alcohol. You know, it's just like, this was not the host or the host that did this. Probably someone's, you know, sibling or whatever that was just, I don't know. These we're celebrating America 250 and people are getting all, you know, lathered up.
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5: Country weather. Today features plenty of sunshine with highs approaching the mid-80s. Tonight, mostly clear skies. And we'll have lows in the mid-60s. Tomorrow, partly cloudy skies with highs again in the mid-80s, as well as southwest winds around 10. Tomorrow night, rain showers, lows near 68, and southwest winds steady near 10 miles per hour. For Thursday, rain showers and thunderstorms expected to continue with roughly half an inch of accumulation, highs in the low 80s. On Friday, variable cloudiness and highs holding near 81. 92.5
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0: Well, hello, Tuesday. You're looking mighty not Tuesday-like. I don't know. For some reason, is it me? I feel like it feels like a Wednesday. Maybe it was, you know, the U.S. men's national debacle.
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0: What's up? 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Oh, yeah. By the way, spoiler alert. They didn't just lose to Belgium. I don't even think they showed up at the stadium. But, you know, they made it to the round of 16.
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0: Moving on.
1: Okay, this couldn't be more fitting for Wisconsin because I've been to many of them. Today's the day to celebrate one of these classic establishments known for cheap beer, dirty floors. Oh, if you know, you know. Hang on.

That's what I always thought. Yeah, I was that kind of

0: What up? It's Ritter, and I don't know about you, but I absolutely love and appreciate a good dive bar. 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

0: it's Ritter. Thanks for hanging out today. And Luke Combs just broke another attendance record, and this one didn't happen to the U.S. I'll tell you where. Coming up.
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0: attendance records at venues every single week. It's Ritter. Gothenburg, Sweden was the latest concert with 60,826 fans packing the stadium there, which is the biggest that's ever been. Next, Luke's headed to Paris, which, well, let's just figure there's going to be another record set there. But what I'm curious of, do you think Luke could set an attendance record at one of these over 100,000 venues, you know, like the big house in Ann Arbor or one of these like epic world soccer arenas across Europe? My money's that he still would break those attendance records.
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0: Well, if you watched the destruction of the U.S. men's national team yesterday, we're all feeling the hangover. You know, just because all of the host nations are out of the World Cup, the tournament still goes on. There will be some amazing matches, some amazing moments still ahead. Now, I don't know about y'all, but I am full send on Team Norway at this point.
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7: Today, a good deal of sunshine with highs in the mid-80s. As we head into the evening, a few high clouds, expect lows near 65. Tomorrow, partly cloudy skies with highs again in the mid-80s, winds from the southwest near 10. For tomorrow night, a good chance of rain, lows in the upper 60s and southwest winds sticking around at 10. On Thursday, more rain and thunderstorms on the way with around half an inch of accumulation, highs in the low 80s. Come Friday, some sunshine at times, highs back around 81.

0: Oh, it's Ritter, and a bunch of popular squishy toys are getting recalled. And if your kids love those sorts of things, you're going to want to hear this.
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0: What's up? It's Ritter. So squishy, like tactile feeling toys, they're the big thing amongst pretty much all kids. And squishy dumplings is one of those things, which has actually now been recalled in the UK after tests have found high levels of benzene in them, which can basically burn your skin. There's no official word in the US yet, but they say to maybe avoid them altogether, or specifically the cheaper ones with strong chemical smells or from unknown sellers. Like, why can't we just have nice things without worry that it's going to burn us and hurt us?
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0: How you doing today? Feeling pretty good? You know, the weekend's coming. It's getting closer. It's Ritter, and our girl Ella Langley just hit another big milestone. Yeah, this one is putting her alongside some icons of music, and I don't just mean country music. Hang on.
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0: Okay, so Choosin' Texas has officially taken over the entire world. Of course, the world coming here for the World Cup helped that. But it's now spent 12 non-consecutive weeks at number one on the Billboard Hot 100. Something that puts her in a pretty legendary company, along with Mariah Carey, Whitney Houston. And this is now making Choosin' Texas one of the biggest crossover country hits ever. Yeah, look at you, Shania Twain. Like, legit. Folks ain't just choosing Texas, they choosing repeat.
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1: Today, a good deal of sunshine with highs in the mid-80s. As we head into the evening, a few high clouds, expect lows near 65. Tomorrow, partly cloudy skies with highs again in the mid-80s, winds from the southwest near 10. For tomorrow night, a good chance of rain, lows in the upper 60s and southwest winds sticking around at 10. On Thursday, more rain and thunderstorms on the way with around half an inch of accumulation, highs in the low 80s. Come Friday, some sunshine at times, highs back around 81.

0: Yo, it's Ritter, and if your kids are like my little guy is watching Moana about 400 times, I got some good news. It sounds like Moana 3 could be on the way.
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0: Hey, what's up? It's Ritter. So, of course, Moana in theaters this weekend, the live remade version of the movie, and The Rock will be reprising his role as Maui in it. And on a press tour recently, someone was asking about things and asking about the writers and if they're going to be doing things in the future. And it looks like Mr. Dwayne Johnson has alluded to the fact that, yes, Moana 3 has been talked about. Of course, he said for now we should just focus on the live action movie, but we will probably get more of The Rock in here. You're welcome a few hundred more times.
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0: the Grand American Convoy Saturday morning. 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

0: What's up? It's Ritter. Well, we'll call it magical run, the fun run, perhaps, of the U.S. men's national team in the World Cup come to an end. Oh, yeah, by the way, spoiler alert, they didn't just lose to Belgium. I don't even think they showed up at the stadium. But, you know, they made it to the round of 16.
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3: Country weather. Today, a good deal of sunshine with highs in the mid-80s. As we head into the evening, a few high clouds, expect lows near 65. Tomorrow, partly cloudy skies with highs again in the mid-80s. Winds from the southwest near 10. For tomorrow night, a good chance of rain. Lows in the upper 60s and southwest winds sticking around at 10. On Thursday, more rain and thunderstorms on the way with around half an inch of accumulation. Highs in the low 80s. Come Friday, some sunshine at times. Highs back around 81.

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0: John Party, 92.5 Buzz Country. I'm Steph Peters with another ticket giveaway. This time we're sending you to Bailey Zimmerman, headlining the Wisconsin State Fair August 8th. 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And hey, join them for Rumbles on Main this Saturday. 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

0: Billy Currington, 92.5 Buzz Country. I'm Steph Peters. Man, what a difference running my dehumidifier. I know. Learn from my mistake. I should have been running the dehumidifier all summer. And I had that aha moment at my mom's 4th of July party this past week. And she was so excited to show us her new dehumidifier. And that's when I realized, wait, I haven't been running mine. And you know what? Our basement is a ranch style house. Maybe we need two dehumidifiers. So that's what we did this weekend. Got them all set up. Went down there earlier today, dumped out the water. And man, I can already feel the difference when I enter the basement. So learn from my mistake. Set up a dehumidifier if you haven't done so yet. My friend Kim is even talking about one of those full house dehumidifiers they have nowadays. 2 minutes away from Dan and Shay, Morgan Wallen and Eli Yumban, 92.5 Buzz Country.
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Nicole Wetzel and Jesse Murph, 92.5 Buzz Country. I'm Steph Peters. I'm about to say two of the funniest words in the English language for our summertime grilling out. Shish kebab and Worcestershire sauce. Oh, did I actually say it right that time? I've learned to just say it fast because nobody really knows how to say Worcestershire sauce. But yeah, my friend Kate and Matt, they're making kebabs tonight. And that just reminded me, I have not had a shish kebab yet this summer. Shame on me. I'm the only one in my household that actually enjoys the mushrooms on the shish kebab too. Grilled vegetables, grilled meat. Make it a shish kebab with your Worcestershire sauce. Oh, that's the right stuff. 90 seconds away from your beauty.

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3: Today, a good deal of sunshine with highs in the mid-80s. As we head into the evening, a few high clouds, expect lows near 65. Tomorrow, partly cloudy skies with highs again in the mid-80s, winds from the southwest near 10. For tomorrow night, a good chance of rain, lows in the upper 60s and southwest winds sticking around at 10. On Thursday, more rain and thunderstorms on the way with around half an inch of accumulation, highs in the low 80s. Come Friday, some sunshine at times, highs back around 81.

0: Parker McCollum, killing me, 92.5 Buzz Country. Whether you're taking a long weekend or it's your annual summer vacation, a couple more friendly reminders. Double check all your reservations. If you're like me, you've probably triple checked it too many times. Flight dates, hotel dates, but also put them all in one location, whether it's in a digital spot or if you're like me, you also print them out. So you have the physical copies and the digital copies. But lesson learned from my best friend. So glad she triple checked her August vacation. She totally booked her hotel reservation for the completely wrong weekend. She has no clue how she made that mistake, but she was so happy she triple checked the dates, got everything squared away this far in advance. So just a friendly reminder. And don't forget to put away your out of office message in your email and your voicemail. 2 minutes away from Jelly Roll, Russell Dickerson and Luke Combs, 92.5 Buzz Country.
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0: Luke Combs, The Kind of Love We Make on 92.5 Buzz Country. Hey, happy wedding anniversary. I know today's a big day, July 7th, 7-7. We got married on 8-8-08, so I understand picking an easy date. But I also love circles and the eternity symbol. Oh, and our wedding landed on a Friday. And back in the day, they would give you a discount for the reception hall if you planned it on a Friday. I don't know if they still do that anymore. But yes, if it is your anniversary on the lucky number 7-7, I hope you're having the best anniversary yet. And now my question, do you do material gifts or experiences? When my husband and I started celebrating our wedding anniversary, we came up with the idea that we would do experiences and we would rotate each year of planning. So the first year I would plan and then the second year he would plan something. And that really was a lot of fun. And then we had kids. So now some of our wedding anniversaries are like, oh, our family camping trip over our wedding anniversary. But we still try and plan something special for the other person and whip it up with a fun, different experience each year. 2 minutes away from Dylan Marlowe, Dylan Scott, and John Pardee, 92.5 Buzz Country.
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0: John Party, 92.5 Buzz Country. Another ticket giveaway sending you to Bailey Zimmerman at Wisconsin State Fair this August. 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And that will be on Saturday, Rumbles on Main. 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And yes, five winners going to Bailey Zimmerman. So get your name in. Everything I just told you about is right there on our website. 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

0: time zone am I on? What country am I in?
1: It doesn't matter. 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
0: It's always on 5 in Margaritaville, come to think of it.
1: Yeah, I heard that.
0: You've been there, haven't you?
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8: Today, mostly clear skies with highs in the mid-80s. Mostly clear skies through the overnight hours. Look for lows in the mid-60s. Tomorrow, partly cloudy skies and highs in the upper 80s. Expect a southwest wind near 10. Tomorrow night, rain, a thunderstorm or two in the mix. Lows near 69, along with light winds from the southwest. As for Thursday, rain expected to continue, with a thunderstorm or two, highs maxing out near 81. For Friday, a mix of sun and clouds, plus temps again in the low 80s, lows dropping to the low 60s.
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0: 92.5 Buzz Country, George Burge, Mind on Use, guys. 4 o'clock, here we are once again, Mitch Morgan on Tuesday afternoon, 7th of July. Hope you're doing well this afternoon. We're going to have fun today. Let's see who's celebrating birthdays today. Ringo Starr is 86, still out there, and had a country album, I think it was last year. He's still rocking it pretty good, old Ringo. And then also, happy birthday today to Michelle Kwan, 46, figure skater and Olympic silver medalist. Happy birthday today to Doc Severinsen, 99 years old. If you don't remember Doc, he was the band leader on the Johnny Carson Tonight Show for 25 years. He retired when Johnny did, but he's still out there doing gigs, can still play that trumpet. Herb Alpert, too, by the way, he's in his 90s, still doing gigs. You know, those guys found something in life that they loved, and they stayed with it. That's the secret. And then finally, Satchel Paige was born on this date. Baseball Hall of Famer. He was a pitcher and wise man. Now listen to what he said about life. Work like you don't need the money. Love like you've never been hurt. Dance like nobody's watching. And age is just a question of mind over matter. If you don't mind, it don't matter. It don't matter. Now, this has been attributed to other people's. You'll see it on plaques and everything. But he was the guy that came up with that, you know. Love like you've never been hurt. So good. So true. After the break here, I'm coming right back with Jelly Roll. And unfortunately, a guy who is getting divorced. I'll have that more in that story about John Party on the way next on Buzz Country.
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0: the enduring band, Little Big Town, and Better Man. They just keep hanging on. 92.5 Buzz Country. Great harmonies, too, right? And before that, I played John Party, one of his first hits, Dirt on My Boots. John Party and wife Summer divorcing after 5 years of marriage. Couple issuing a statement, joint statement, saying that they will move forward with love and respect. Sounds like the attorney's talking here. Move forward with love and respect as they navigate co-parenting their two daughters. So in this divorce filing, Summer is requesting full custody of their daughters and full spousal support from John. I'm shocked. John and Summer met in 2017, became engaged in 2019, and were married in 2020. So they got two kids. You know, I hate hearing this stuff, but, you know, entertainers like this, they're never home. I mean, how are you going to be married? I always maintain, if you're in this business, you should probably not be married. I know that there was one artist I met back in the 90s, Love Without Mercy, Leroy Parnell, was married to this beautiful girl. I met her on the bus over at State Fair one time, and they were breaking up at this point because he was home 4 days the year, and she goes, look, I can't handle this. So they, sometimes love ain't enough, you know? See what I'm saying there? Got to Jason Aldean on the way. That's What Tequila Does, next on Buzz Country.
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Tucker Wetmore and the song Brunette here on Buzz Country. I was reading a fact that there are now more redheads in the world than ever before. The scientists don't know why this is happening, but we have more redheads now, so it's not just Reba McEntire. Okay, we got this little story here. If you're going on vacation now this summer, a couple of quick things that they remind you should do. Clean up the home, you know, make sure everything is in good shape there, because when you get home, you don't want to run into dirty dishes, laundry, that kind of thing. And another thing is, do not put the washer on and then leave the house while it's running, because things can break and you get water damage and everything like that. Same with the dishwasher. Do not do that. And then

0: 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So this is your voicemail, email. A lot of people forget to do that. Double check your reservations, like your flight times, hotel dates. 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And if anything's wrong, you want to deal with it before your vacation starts, not in the middle of it. Hope you have a good one if you're vacationing this year. Let's go ahead and take our 2-minute break. Update the forecast next with Weather Watch 12.
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4: Today, mostly clear skies with highs in the mid-80s. Mostly clear skies through the overnight hours. Look for lows in the mid-60s. Tomorrow, partly cloudy skies and highs in the upper 80s. Expect a southwest wind near 10. Tomorrow night, rain, a thunderstorm or two in the mix. Lows near 69, along with light winds from the southwest. As for Thursday, rain expected to continue with a thunderstorm or two. Highs maxing out near 81. For Friday, a mix of sun and clouds, plus temps again in the low 80s, lows dropping to the low 60s.

0: Corey Kent, Coe Wetzel, and Rocky Mountain Low couldn't get much higher. Remember that other song, 92.5, Buzz Country. 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

Dierks Bentley, and She Hates Me on 92.5 Buzz Country. Look at that, 5 o'clock already. I'm Mitch Morgan. Our Tuesday afternoon, we're at July 7th already. My little granddaughter pointed out to me, they call me Papa. Papa, do you realize we're like a third through summer already? I said, you're too young to be that cynical. Get outside. Well, it's time for my news attack. These are just 10-second little fun stories here. Silly, of course, on this show. So here we go with the news attack. A man in India was kicked off an airplane for being too smelly. Other passengers said it's just too bad. They kicked the guy off the flight. Have you ever been on a flight where somebody was just smelly? It's just terrible. What are you going to do? 3 hours of this, for goodness sake. Story number two here. Study suggests that fumes from traffic jams can cause brain

0: brain damage. This explains why people can't do the zipper merge thing on the freeway. Yeah, it's the fumes. And then finally, a study of 4,000 Americans reveals that only 12% of us eat properly. Only 12% of us eat properly, although they admit that the survey could be flawed because the poll was taken at the exit of the Taco Bell drive-thru. So even worse on Super Burrito Night. Yeah, Burrito Supremes, it's just not good. All right, let's do this here. We'll come right back with Kenny Chesney. It's all about the summertime, and that's his song. Summertime is next on Buzz Country.
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day, Potts Farm was a place to go. 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Jack and Jim were a few good men. 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You better mind your business, man. 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For after knock

0: Jason Aldean and Dirt Road Anthem, one of the early ones here on Buzz Country. Should I tell you my quick Jason Aldean story? One time when he was, before he was a big deal, he was on one of the side stages at Summerfest, and you know how they have the DJs come out and make the announcements. Oh, we're ready to go. It's like 10 o'clock at night, school night for me, by the way. So we're ready to go out there. Guy says, okay, go on out there. The DJ introduces. So I look over. He's on the other side of the stage. I'm here with the microphone. We're ready to go. And all of a sudden, he walks across the stage in front of her and me. And goes, hey, man, thanks for coming in here. Appreciate you coming down here. It just about blew me away because he had to take the ear monitors off to talk to me. And people are, like, looking. So, and then I introduce him. It's just incredible. He's a great guy. He really is. I wish I got treated that way by everybody. Okay, just joshing here. Just joshing. Here's the other side of my story here, the things I wanted to mention about tonight. First of all, the World Cup round of 16, the 16 knockout stage is where we're at right now with the World Cup. Next story, a list of older movies that young people need to see to understand, well, the people that are coming from, grew up in the 80s, basically. The Breakfast Club, need to see that one. Who Framed Roger Rabbit? And The Shawshank Redemption, one of the greatest films of all time. Next comes this story. Whoopi Goldberg missed yesterday's The View because she stuck in Sicily when Mount Etna erupted. Airports were closed. She wasn't there. Rumor says she's blaming Donald Trump on that, too. And then the last one I wanted to mention here before we go to break. Sources are saying everybody who's anybody tried to get an invitation to the Taylor-Travis wedding, including Meghan Markle. But now, Meghan and others were rejected because Taylor and Travis only wanted people there that they really cared about. Whoops. See what money does to people? Little uppity there? I don't know. I didn't get an invitation either, by the way, and I'm just crushed. All right, Jelly Roll's coming up here, and Shaboozy on the way next on Buzz Country.
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0: High Road, Coetzel, and Jesse Murph, who opened up for Cody Johnson at Summerfest a couple of weeks ago. Hello there, it's me, Mitch Morgan, and I got my country music news here quickly. Ella Langley's song, Choosing Texas Now, has made it 12 weeks at number one on the Billboard chart. That is just incredible. Quick story number two. Sources say Ronnie Dunn of Brooks & Dunn made a visit to the Vanderbilt University Hospital in Nashville last week, fearing an issue with his vocal cords, but turned out he had bronchitis. Ronnie Dunn had bronchitis, so put those fears to rest. So there we go, Ronnie Dunn, 73-year-old guy who constantly wears sunglasses, like he's some kind of old black blues singer or something. I don't get that. And then the next thing we wanted to mention here, something is coming out from Garth Brooks today. Now, Garth's website has a countdown clock that's set to expire this morning. Well, it has expired. Now, speculation is that Garth is going to do a Las Vegas Sphere residency or a major tour announcement or even new music. So, Garth in the news today. So, Ella Langley, Ronnie Dunn, Garth Brooks. Got all the bases covered. Maybe not a home run, but I'm working on it. All right, let's do a quick break. I got Morgan Wallen and Post Malone next together with I Ain't Coming Back.
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3: Buzz Country weather. Today, mostly clear skies with highs in the mid-80s. Mostly clear skies through the overnight hours. Look for lows in the mid-60s. Tomorrow, partly cloudy skies and highs in the upper 80s. Expect a southwest wind near 10. Tomorrow night, rain, a thunderstorm or two in the mix. Lows near 69, along with light winds from the southwest. As for Thursday, rain expected to continue, with a thunderstorm or two, highs maxing out near 81. For Friday, a mix of sun and clouds, plus temps again in the low 80s, lows dropping to the low 60s. 92.5
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0: Yeah, there's Luke Holmes. Oh, that's nice stuff there. Be By You on 92.5 Buzz Country. And this reminder, coming up on Saturday, the Dodge and Fond du Lac County Farmland Frolic is going on, where local agricultural businesses in Dodge and Fond du Lac counties, talking about Brownsville, Campbellsport, Eden, Womyra, Mayville, Theresa, will host a free family-friendly event for the community, visiting as many local agricultural businesses as possible. So there we go with the Fond du Lac Farmland Frolic. Too many F's for me in one sentence. As we take our break, we'll look ahead to this song I know you're going to want to stick around for, 2 minutes away from Ella Langley and Be Her.
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0: Luke Bryan, but I got a beer in my hand. 1 hour away, I'll have at least one beer in my hand. 92.5 Buzz Country, looking at the country date book, or actually my on this date in history bit here. 224 years ago, 1802, the first comic book was published in Hudson, New York. Now, we didn't have any Batman, no Spider-Man. This was the Wasp. 224 years ago. And then 58 years ago, 1968, the Yardbirds performed their final concert. Their breakup was 3 years after Eric Clapton left the band. Guitarist Jimmy Page had to fulfill concert obligations, so he formed a new group. He called it the New Yardbirds. Keith Moon said it'll probably go over like a Led Zeppelin, so they changed the name to Led Zeppelin. Rock and roll forever, guys. And then 51 years ago, 1975, Keith Richards was charged with possession of an offensive weapon and reckless driving in Arkansas. Hundreds of teenage girls stormed the jail where he was being held. He was cleared of the charges in August. Rock and roll forever. And then 46 years ago, back in 1980, Led Zeppelin played their final show, and word was it did go over like a Led Zeppelin, blowing out those Marshall amps and everything. All right, got a two-minute break, and then coming right back with Jason Aldean.
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0: Rascal Flatts and Stand on 92.5 Buzz Country. Did you hear about this? Bailey Zimmerman, Wisconsin State Fair. We have tickets for the show, but you gotta, you know, enter by July 11th. Now, our sponsor on this is Suburban Motors Harley Davidson. And you gotta sign up over there in Thienesville at the dealership, 139 North Main Street. So go over there to Suburban Harley, or you can sign up on the website. At our website, which is buzzcountry.com. Hard to believe we're promoting state fair stuff already. Summer's just flying by, you know. How about we take our break here, and then I'm coming back with some great ones like Megan Maroney and Tim McGraw next on Buzz Country.
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0: Jordan Davis turned this truck around on 92.5 Buzz Country. Taking a look at the country datebook, things that happened on this date in country music history. 1992, Billy Ray Cyrus, that hit song Achy Breaky Heart, certified gold and platinum. Same year, he performed at the Wisconsin State Fair. I remember I was there for that one, and it was weird. At the end of the show, last song, he climbed up on the rigging on the stage and was looking out over at the people. He didn't come down from there. It was the end of the show. Billy Ray's up there. People go, okay, is that the end? And then the stage guy, get down from there. That happened. It's just so true. So weird, though. And then 2012. Eric Church wrote the song Talladega. Yeah, no restrictor plates there. Little NASCAR reference. And then finally, on this date, 2017, Trace Adkins and Kris Kristofferson had starring roles in the Western Hickok, with debuted in movie theaters. Being a DJ and stuff, you get to meet some of the country stars. And I met and talked to both Trace Adkins and Kris Kristofferson numerous times over the years. And the thing that struck me about those guys, they're like normal guys. Sit down, have a beer with them, is, you know, put on no airs or anything. So it's just so cool sometimes. Let's go ahead and update the forecast in just a little bit. And then we're right back in here with Luke Combs' latest, Sleepless in a Hotel Room, next on Buzz Country.
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4: Today, mostly clear skies with highs in the mid-80s. Mostly clear skies through the overnight hours, look for lows in the mid-60s. Tomorrow, partly cloudy skies and highs in the upper 80s, expect a southwest wind near 10. Tomorrow night, rain, a thunderstorm or two in the mix. Lows near 69, along with light winds from the southwest. As for Thursday, rain expected to continue, with a thunderstorm or two, highs maxing out near 81. For Friday, a mix of sun and clouds, plus temps again in the low 80s, lows dropping to the low 60s. 92.5
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0: Parker McCollum feeling the deep pain there on Killing Me. It's 92.5 Buzz Country coming up tomorrow, one day only. It's the Hartford Maxwell Street Day, so join downtown Hartford, highly anticipated annual Maxwell Street Day, one day only, open to everybody. Downtown businesses, other area vendors will be lining the downtown corridor there with all their specialty products and services. So, you know, they're bringing back all your favorite food vendors too. So that's tomorrow over in Hartford, Maxwell Street Day. I started in radio at that Hartford radio station, and just so cool back then. I liked them better when they were a polka station. Let me see. We're going to do a two-minute break here. I'll be right back with Morgan Wallen and Jason Aldean.
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